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0: It's Nightly with Jade and Tyler, and I don't know how you spent your summers, T, but the older I get, I'm like, huh, my parents were basically just keeping us busy so we would be tired by the end of the night during summer and we wouldn't be staying up late. I spent every single summer out at the YMCA, but I don't regret it. I think that is the cheat code, the hack for parents this summer. Keep those babies busy so that they're tired by the time the sun goes down.
1: Yeah, there's a website that went viral, the best outdoor toys that will keep your kids entertained for hours. Some of these are oldies but goodies, but still are amazing. Like, the first one I see on this list, reusable water balloons.
0: I love a water balloon war, except for those little ones, and then you have your mean friends that are smacking your back and popping on your skin, but always a good time.
1: How about stomp rockets? All you have to do is just step down hard and watch the rocket fly.
0: Ooh.
1: Walkie-talkies, those never get old.
0: Oh my gosh, yes.
1: Any badminton or croquet set, that's yard games for hours, or even like horseshoes, or what it's in different parts of the country, they call it different thing, bags.
0: Cornhole, little cornhole.
1: There you go. And some sidewalk chalk. Just be careful of a rainstorm. It's going to wash all your hard work away. Or a blow-up kiddie pool for your backyard if you can't afford a real pool. There's ones at like Walmart and Target for like $50.
0: You know what? You're taking us down memory lane for real. I'm forgetting how much fun we used to have outside with like the smallest of supplies. So yeah, make that run to Walmart, Five Below, you know, any of the spots where you can grab a hold. I'm like, I'm an adult, but I might add these to my cart.
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13: 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E.G. 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
15: Jay.
16: And this is Tyler.
15: It's nightly.

0: I guess I need to enjoy my last year of being on my own as a single adult. I mean, I'm not single, but being on my own. My girlfriend and I, we plan on moving together next May. So I saw this and I was like, oh, okay. These are single person luxuries that people in relationships completely miss out on.
1: Ooh, yeah, we're taken. So it's been a while since we've been on these streets. What have we forgotten about?
0: So, I mean, obviously the basic like food stuff, knowing that that piece of chocolate cake you left in the fridge will still be there whenever you want because you're the only one there. Knowing things that will be exactly where you left them, like kitchen scissors. Nobody's misplacing anything because, well, like I said, you're on your own.
1: That's funny. Yeah, my boyfriend hates when I clean the house because all of a sudden it's a war of where did you put it.
0: Being able to binge TV shows without having to wait for another person so you can watch together, that's probably a big one.
1: Oh my God, Tyler. Immediate heat in the relationship, but I can't wait on you. I gotta keep going.
0: And being able to do absolutely nothing all weekend without having to explain it to anyone. Like sometimes, like my girlfriend's out of town this weekend, so you know what I'm gonna do? I'm just gonna sit and watch sports and do nothing.
1: That is exactly how I like to spend my weekends, and I love that. As a DJ, my boyfriend is gone pretty much all freaking weekend, but when he sees me there enjoying myself, it's just like he feels like my mom. Like he's looking at me like, you bum, and it's like, I'm tired, I don't wanna do nothing. Stop judging me.
0: We'll end it on this one. Setting the temperature at what I prefer.
1: Are you a cold guy? You need that fan on high in the winter and the degrees at 60?
0: Yeah, fan on high and 66.
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19: A colleague of mine was telling me the other day about how their Instagram feed is filled with videos, most of them kind of funny, about how grandparents and friends tend to bulldoze new parents out of the way to get to see their baby. Now, as a dad of three daughters, I know how life really does become all about them the moment those kids are born. But I also know parents are still people, too, who need their own attention beyond being mom or dad. And moms, in particular in those early years, can feel especially invisible in the eyes of other people. So what can you do to stop contributing to what is known as maternal invisibility?

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1: Plus. Hi, I'm Ryan Tedder with OneRepublic, and this is our new song, Need Your Love. 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
1: The initial idea for this song actually started from a demo I was doing for a different artist on that day. I literally completely spaced on the origin story of this initially. It was just a demo. It was like a start, like a verse and chorus idea, no arrangement. The production was totally different. I write all the time, constantly. Like, I might start two songs a day. I might finish two a day. You never know. And then a year later, I'm combing through demos that don't even really have names or associations. And I stumble across this one. Couldn't even remember for the life of me, honestly, where it came from. That's it sounds crazy, but I write a lot. So I was just like, oh, this is amazing. This feels like OneRepublic. This feels like us.

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2: This is the TJ Show, and look at that. It's Friday, May 29th, 2026. Hello, J-Bo.
3: Good day, sir.
2: Hello, Kenny.
4: Hey, now.
2: Hi, Heather.
5: Hey.
2: What are you doing this weekend, J-Bo?
3: Probably more house stuff.
2: Well, you started ripping apart your bathroom last weekend.
3: Yeah, I gotta finish that.
2: So, you gotta... Did you get through the wall yet? Have you...
3: Wait, we're not ripping up a wall.
2: Are you gonna keep the walls?
3: Yes, we're keeping the walls. You need that for a house.
4: A wall-less bathroom sounds like a lot of fun.
2: I keep trying to get J-Bo to rip open her walls because she might find treasure in there. She'll be so excited.
5: You have a house. It has plenty of walls. How about you rip up your walls?
2: Well, and also, another great thing that happens if you rip up walls... You can put a wall safe behind a picture, and who doesn't want that?
3: Like that would be super cool.
2: You think the picture is hung, but it's actually on hinges, and then you open it to the right.
3: And maybe that might happen in a different room, but not in the bathroom.
2: Yeah. I bet it's already happening. You got some cool stuff going on in your house.
3: I don't know. We have stuff going on.
2: Well,
3: just organizing it. Because, you know, we moved in, and like some rooms still need to be like organized.
2: Yeah, yeah. Well, because your husband is active in the U.S. military. My fantasy is that there's like laser beam access rooms that you can't see when you first walk in the house, or you touch one book that no one would ever think to touch, like something really boring, and it opens a wall.
3: Now we're going to have to get rid of those because you think we have that, which means we possibly might.
2: So
3: now we have to add something else.
2: Move to Kenny. What are you doing this weekend?
4: It's my mom's birthday, so I'm going to see my family this weekend.
2: Oh, that's very nice. Please tell her I said happy birthday.
4: I will. I'll pass the message along. I'm particularly excited to hang out with my mom's new cat. It seems to really like me. But
2: he needs cat love because the cat that he still lives with, 3.5 years later.
4: I'm growing on it, but yeah, it's a struggle for
2: girlfriend,
4: sure.
2: Girlfriend, now fiance, it lets you touch it once every month. Is that right?
4: it's limited.
3: Yeah, that cat does not like Kenny.
2: Not a huge fan. Still hoping every day when it wakes up that Kenny will be gone, but that has not happened.
4: Yeah, but my mom's kitten does seem to like me, and it lets me pet it. And I'm calling it because it's been, I think, 4 months. The cat still doesn't have a name. Its name has changed 4 or 5 different times. It's gone from Trap, because they caught its mother in a trap in the woods looking for the old cat that ran away, if you remember that
2: story. It's a very complicated situation.
4: Now it's either Kitty or Little Guy, and we still haven't come up with a name for this cat.
2: Well, make it a very unique name that's interesting. Find out, like, can you take a picture of it and can we help name it?
4: Yeah, it's a tabby. It's a gray and black tabby.
2: Okay. Yeah, I'm sure
4: I can post a picture of it.
2: There are fun, people have really fun names for a cat and it makes it a lot better.
4: Yeah,
2: any
4: I can
2: ideas
4: use some help.
2: You want to throw out there?
3: I have two. Cat.
2: Cat is a great one. Hey, Cat.
3: And then Shadow.
4: Shadow. Yeah.
2: Yeah, either one of those is great.
4: I'll consider those.
2: Heather, you're good at naming animals. What is it?
5: What if you call it Dog?
2: Yes.
4: Cat named Dog.
2: I've always wanted to name an animal another animal. We almost named our dog Turtle.
3: Yeah, and some people get dogs and name them Bear. So
2: yes,
5: I had
2: exactly
5: a dog named Bear.
3: Yeah, so did I.
4: There's actually a hit oldies song called Walking My Cat Named Dog.
5: There you go.
4: If
5: you
4: I'm not mistaken, that's
2: beautiful
4: from the band
2: All right.
4: Lobo.
2: So that's a work in progress. Are you guys ready to do this?
3: Yes, sir.
2: Here we go. Thank you for turning on your radio today.
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10: Good morning, Montgomery. Your Friday AM report start clear. No major problems or accidents. Checked with the surrounding counties. They're clear as well. Interstate systems moving smoothly into the Tri-County area from Clanton, Auburn, and Greenville. No problems on 231 south out of Wetumpka, north out of Troy. 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

0: Montgomery's number one hit music station. It's Y102. This is the TJ Show. Are you in the mood to hear an interesting story about a cat?
1: Always down.
0: Yeah. Kenny?
2: Yeah,
0: of course. Answer in meows, please.
2: Right, meow.
0: Okay. Alex <Like that. laughs> in Bluefield, West Virginia. What happened with this cat in your house?
3: All right. I'd left my second floor window open, and a feral cat busted in and had babies.
0: In your house?
3: In my house, yes, in Bluefield.
0: You know, I was telling the story the other day on the radio. I had my mother-in-law, who had her door open, a cat just walked in and became her pet. This seems to happen, but having babies in the house is a whole nother level.
3: Yeah, no, I was gone for probably about 4, maybe 5 days.
0: Wow, that's impressive. So what'd you do with the cat and all the babies?
3: We were able to keep the babies. She had 6 babies. One of the babies had darker gray fur on its face, but lighter patches of brown over its eyes and mouth. And it looked like, you know, thick eyebrows and mustache of an old man.
1: Yes.
3: So we named it Grandpa.
0: What a great name.
1: That is awesome. I love it. What up,
2: Grandpa?
0: Yeah. Hey, Grandpa the cat.
3: Yeah. You want to know the best part, my friends?
1: What's that?
3: We did not know Grandpa's gender when we named her. She's a girl.
0: Oh.
1: Yes. That is Grandma. Great.
0: What is...
1: Real confused like.
0: Wow. Well, it sounds like you got your hands full, and goodbye to Grandma Cat or Pa.
1: I love it. That's a great story.
0: You have a great day, okay?
3: Hey, you too, guys.
1: Bye. Stay cool.
3: Stay safe.
1: Bye.
0: Hey, Christina.
4: Oh, the name of my dog is Beavis, and I get a lot of attention for that. He's a little morky, but
0: You have a morky named Beavis. What's the backstory there?
4: I mean, obviously I heard the name from the show years ago, but I don't know. I just looked at him, and he just looked like a Beavis, and he's very popular around the community. Everybody knows Beavis. When I go to get him groomed, everyone in town knows him, so he's pretty popular. He goes everywhere with me.
5: Yes, I'm Gorgolo.
0: Do people still know that show enough to be like, hey, Beavis?
1: Yeah.
4: Yes, definitely.
5: That was cool.
0: Christina, you have a great day, and thanks for listening.
4: Yes, you too. Bye-bye.
0: Bye-bye.
2: Bye.
0: Hey, Lindsay, what's your dog's name?
6: I don't have a dog. I have a cat. So I wanted to share my cat's name because I think it's pretty solid.
0: All right. What is it?
6: He lost an eye. And so he only has one eye. The other one is sewn shut. And his name is Winks because he's always winking at you.
1: Yeah,
6: and so
0: that's nice.
6: That just like gives me some chuckles, you know?
1: Oh, that's great.
0: I love it. Lindsay.
1: That was awesome.
0: Thank you for listening to our show.
6: Oh, I love your show. I'm actually just new to the area for the past 3 weeks, and so I'm like scouring the radio for good stations, and I've fallen in love with you guys. I really enjoy listening to you.
0: Oh, that's amazing to hear that. That's super encouraging. Thank you for letting us know.
6: Oh, yeah. Well, have a wonderful day. I hope more people continue to call in.
1: Thank you. Thanks for calling.
6: All right. Take care. Bye-bye.
0: Bye.
1: Bye.
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7: 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It's Skywatch traffic with major delay on Y102, Montgomery's number one hit music station.
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11: Good morning, Montgomery. Your Friday AM report start clear. No major problems or accidents. Checked with the surrounding counties. They're clear as well. Interstate systems moving smoothly into the Tri-County area from Clanton, Auburn, and Greenville. No problems on 231 south out of Wetumpka, north out of Troy. 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It's the law for Montgomery Skywatch traffic. 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
13: 20 years ago, the average attention span was about 2.5 minutes. Today, it's just 47 seconds. Pretty disconcerting. That's according to new research out of UC Irvine. But really, this isn't our fault, at least not entirely. We can blame technology and the world around us. Attention, it turns out, is not an unlimited resource. You only have so much of it to give. Start paying more attention to what times of the day you seem to be at your mental peak. Try to knock out the more complicated stuff during that time. It's also important to take breaks every so often so you can more easily lock in when you're trying to concentrate. One expert said, even trying to visualize where you want to end your day with everything all wrapped up or with tons left to do, that can act as a real motivator. I'm Dr. Sanjay Gupta, helping you live a better life.
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It's coming up a few moments away in the news on the TJ Show.

0: Montgomery's number one hit music station. It's Y102. This is the TJ Show. Kenny, you read through every story you can find. You bring us the most interesting ones. That's why our news sounds a little different around here. What do you have for us today?
1: The World Cup is coming to North America, various locations across the U.S., Canada, and Mexico, June 11th through July 19th. And according to Business Insider, there's something called the Great World Cup Sickout. Apparently, millions of workers around the world plan to call out of work sick so they could enjoy the tournament.
2: Mm-hmm. Yep, plan on it.
0: Oh, I thought you were going to say they were getting nauseous at the ticket prices.
3: That too.
0: So maybe there's a legitimate excuse.
3: That's why they have to sit at home on the couch to watch the game.
0: Can't even believe it. Did you check prices recently?
2: I have not. I'm not even bothering anymore. Well, like, why look at them?
0: They went can't afford them. Really big. Like, yeah. Really, almost comically big. Like, if you were Bugs Bunny, you would expect to see that price in a Looney Tunes cartoon. But I think they are backing off a little bit.
2: It looks like, yes, because they're not filling stadiums.
1: So. Well, another thing, I mean, this is separate, but the attorneys general for New York and New Jersey have subpoenaed FIFA because of these sky-high prices.
0: Wow.
1: That's another recent development.
2: Well, it's just on one of the biggest organizations in the world. Let's do it. Let's go.
0: It's not that complicated. Do you want to purchase a tiny home? Or go to a game. Some people like the game.
1: Yeah, according to a recent survey, though, regarding the sick out, they say a third of workers plan to make at least one day off for the tournament, and a quarter are expected to miss at least part of a work day. And interestingly enough, this is going to have a financial impact. One estimate suggests that soccer watching during business hours could cost U.S. businesses up to $4.5 billion.
0: Wow, look at that.
3: It's okay. They save money in health insurance. That should be fine.
2: My throat is feeling a little scratchy, though. I might be out sometime in, like, you know, mid-June.
0: You know what I will say? I've been in bars or restaurants a number of times where there's a soccer game on in the background. And if I'm facing the TV, and I love talking to my wife. It's my favorite thing. Yes. I've found myself on multiple occasions getting captivated by the game. Mm-hmm. There's so much excitement in these games.
2: It's a fun sport.
0: So I'm looking forward to it, even though I don't know I'm looking forward to it yet. I can say that confidently. I'm going to catch some FIFA somewhere. Kenny, what else do you have?
1: Well, there's this viral video trend of people going to gas stations and they're peeling off the sticker for the tap to pay icon. Some of these gas pumps have tap to pay. The thing is, and they're claiming that this is a big scam, but it's not. These stickers are just replacements for when the icon fades, and there's no technology at this point that would allow you to scam somebody attempting to do tap to pay, according to authorities.
0: I wouldn't trust that one. When I tap to pay, I wonder if someone put a separate device there that they're just trying to get my card close enough. I don't know how all that technology works, but I've thought about that.
3: Because remember, at one point, there were these devices that went over the little card slot for ATMs.
1: Yeah, they're called skimmers.
3: Yeah, so I'm like, how is this technology not available for this, too?
1: But with Tap to Pay, it uses encrypted transaction data and tokenization, making it one of the safest ways to pay at the pump.
0: Until someone figures it out.
2: I think they already have figured it out. I've seen a video about it, but I can't get into the details because I don't know how it works. But if you want to look it up, go for it.
1: Well, it may be one of these videos that turns out to be fake.
0: Kenny, thanks for keeping us somewhat informed.
1: That's what's happening.
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21: 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Right now, we're looking pretty good. 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
22: Mild, muggy start to our Friday gives way to a warm and humid afternoon. Temperatures climbing into the 80s today, bit of a south breeze, and a first alert for showers and thunderstorms again today, this afternoon, and into tonight. Tonight, expect lows around 70 with a cloudy sky. The weekend features the chance for showers and storms, otherwise warm and humid, with highs in the 80s and lows in the 60s.
23: 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I'm meteorologist Nick Gunter on Montgomery's number one hit music station, Y102.
0: 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This is the TJ Show. Jaybo, were you in your closet when you were upset with Archie?
1: No, we're about to head out of town. And this happens every time we road trip. We use the same duffel bag that my husband Archie has. It's a massive duffel bag. He got it from the military. And it's heavy duty. You could probably fit like 6 months worth of clothing in there.
0: Whoa, what's in there? Anything like metal-ish?
1: Clothing in
0: clothing?
1: There.
0: Okay,
1: yeah.
0: Clothing.
1: And so every time we head out, you know, I'll try to grab the bag and try to be helpful because he grabs everything else. And this thing is heavy.
0: Right. You got to know, you got to do a lot of push-ups to be able to just pick the thing up.
1: For sure. And my husband Archie does that. And so I grab it and I start to pull it out the house and happens every time. He's like, oh, I'll get it. It's heavy. And I get upset. And I'm like, no, I'm not a damsel in distress. I can do it. But in my head, I'm like, no, this thing really is heavy. But I'll still just roll it out or pick it up or whatever. And he's like, fine, whatever, do what you want. And then there are times when I'm trying to get something off the top shelf, and he will just sit there and just stare at me while I'm struggling. I am 5'2". Mm-hmm. The man is at least over 6 foot. And I'm like, and I turn around, I get upset every time this happens. And I say, you can't help me? You see me struggling. And he's like, oh, no. I just think it's so cute because you probably do this. And he's like, no, I just want to see how you do things when I'm not home. And I'm like, I need help. And he's like, oh, now you need help? Mm. And so finally, I just asked him, I'm like, what do you prefer, a damsel in distress or a warrior woman? And he's like, a little bit of both.
0: So he wants you to ask him for help.
1: Yeah.
0: And you basically, if I could summarize and tell me if I'm wrong, you want your husband to read your mind.
1: Correct.
0: Now
1: help me when I really want help and don't help me when I don't need help.
0: J-Bo, now that's a very frustrating want. When,
1: I know it is.
0: As a husband, I have some experience in this department.
1: And I do sympathize for y'all, but still, read my mind. Read our minds.
0: I'm trying to learn how to read my wife's mind, but you'd be shocked. She changes her mind a lot.
1: You don't say.
0: Yeah, and it makes it very hard to read her mind. So I often say, well, just tell me what you want, and then I will do it. And well, but you should now. I shouldn't know because you're changing your mind.
1: And I am a communicator. I usually, very straightforward, and I'll tell my husband Archie what I want. But sometimes I'm like, come on, man. Things haven't changed in the last 6 months.
0: Now, yes, Heather, you seem to be very passionate about this.
2: Because I feel like J-Bo is correct.
3: She's not.
2: Yeah, husbands should just know what we want because I can anticipate my husband's needs at all time. Why can't you do the same
1: time.
2: For us?
1: Mm-hmm.
0: So you know what he wants all the time. Well, because we're consistent, J-Bo. We pick the same thing.
1: Sometimes y'all be tripping too.
0: No, we don't.
1: Your mind.
0: We don't change our mind as much as you do. And so
1: okay,
0: it's a lot. It's a lot easier for you to predict what we're looking for because we're pretty happy and pretty easygoing.
1: You know what? I think sometimes with me, it's like I don't want to feel like a damsel in distress all the time. And then it's a mind game for myself. I'm like, you know, is that not attractive? Is that attractive? I don't know. You know, what do guys, I guess I can always ask my husband, like, but I did ask him, what do you prefer, damsel in distress or warrior princess? And he's like, I want a little bit of both.
0: Yeah, yeah.
1: That's very conflicting in itself.
0: This is a guy who knows how to stop a bomb from going off,
1: yes,
0: right?
1: Yes.
0: So, you know, he's good. That's all I'm saying.
1: He's very good
0: at what he does, both out there with the army and also in the home.
1: Yeah.
0: You know? Sometimes I feel like it might be similar, but I don't know. I mean, that's only my experience.
1: I feel like in the home, it might be a little bit more intense than it is in the army some days.
0: This is the TJ Show.

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0: 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It's Y102. This is the TJ Show. So excited to welcome Jessica in Paris, Texas to the show. Hey, Jessica, is that really you?
1: Yes, sir, it is.
0: Hey, you don't have
2: what's up, Jessica?
0: You don't have to call me sir.
1: Hey.
0: You can just be like, hey, what's up, TJ? How you doing?
3: Yo.
2: I'm going to start calling you, sir.
1: Mom and grandparents, sir. Yes, sir. No, ma'am.
0: Tell me, Jessica, what is the most exciting part of your life right now?
1: My kids.
0: Ooh, and you mean that?
1: Yes.
0: Yeah, yeah. No, if I really think about it, so my default answer is always my wife, Jess. And by the way, I'm married to a Jessica, big fan of the name.
1: Yes.
0: But I do really love the kids. And I think the reason why it's not my first answer is because sometimes they can test my patience. And
1: yes,
0: but I'm still
1: all the time.
0: So you are getting your patience tested too.
1: Yes.
0: Okay. What's the last thing they did to test your patience?
1: Oh, let's see. My 7-year-old daughter, she just refuses to read. Mm. I'm like, Hazel, you know this. You got this. And she just refuses. I'm like, oh, my gosh. Okay, I'm just giving up. Just go on. Go play.
0: iPad addicted like my kids were for a little while?
1: Yes.
0: Yeah. Isn't that unbelievable what's happening? Like, it's like a drug, right?
1: Yes. I'm like, you got to know this stuff. You got to know this.
0: Can I tell you what I did?
1: Yeah.
0: Just took it away.
2: Oh,
0: and there is a withdrawal period, and you see it. It's bizarre. But like, this is the reality of our world. And of course, you can't throw the baby out with the bathwater. There are some great things about the screen, and there are ways to get books on a screen. But
2: right.
0: I know what you're talking about, and I feel you on that. And it's not easy, because it's very easy to hit the pause button on our kids. And, you know, and I've done that before, so I understand.
2: I know sometimes we talked to an author a few weeks ago, and she had mentioned a great way to help children read is to get them something they enjoy. So there might be something that your daughter Hazel really enjoys. Maybe you can get her books about that, which will encourage her to read.
1: Actually, she has like my old phone that is only hooked up to the internet, and I have actually downloaded some books, but she just sneaks around and gets downloads other things. I'm like, you can't do that.
2: Ooh,
0: yeah.
1: You cannot do that.
0: Jessica, one of the things that I'm finding, because my kids are right at that age too. I think we're very similar boats here. They have services that track every single move. And let me tell you, I've always wanted to feel like I'm in the CIA. Well, guess what? Dada's CIA agent is coming to town. It's a tough time because there isn't this like perfect playbook, although there has been a lot of research. And aren't you grateful that you're in this time where there has been some research and we actually do have a game plan on all this?
1: Yes.
0: Jessica, thank you for listening to our show. I know you have a choice to listen to about a billion things. And the fact that you're here is no small thing to us.
1: Thank you. I really do appreciate it. And y'all are like fun to listen to.
2: Oh,
1: I laugh all the time with y'all.
0: Oh, that's great.
2: Awesome.
0: Hey, listen, we'll take that.
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0: Montgomery's number one hit music station. It's Y102. This is the TJ Show. J-Bo, I heard this again. I don't know if you hear this as often as I do.
1: What, TJ?
0: But I got into a conversation with someone who I love very much. And they said those magic words, "It's all their fault." Talking about some of the problems in the world.
1: Yeah.
0: You know who it is.
1: They.
0: It's them. Yeah, they're all meeting, they're trying to do this, or they're trying to do that. Is it?
1: I've heard that.
0: And it's always just so mysterious. Like, who are they? Are they meeting in some secret underground bunker? Well, I finally said, Kenny, you hit the streets and ask people what they're saying. Right? And just see what people say to it. And let's see if we can find out who they are.
2: What are they not telling us?
3: Who is they?
2: That's a great question.
3: Definitely. There's definitely things that people know that they don't tell you, and it's hard to know what they are not telling you because they're not telling you.
2: Mm-hmm.
3: So it could be anything.
0: I like that you questioned it at first.
2: Sure.
3: You could think about anything in this world, and there's probably some cover-up for something. You never know what they're telling you is the truth, and it's hard to...
0: Now she's using the language.
3: Put your trust in someone else when you know they're lying to you.
2: And like you said earlier, it's hard to think anything about this without even knowing who they are.
3: Yeah, exactly. Like, and two, knowing what they're hiding, like, or which things they're choosing to hide from you. You know, it could be anything.
2: Very confusing.
3: Could be everything or nothing.
0: I mean, I do agree. I think there are a lot of people who are hiding a lot from
1: us.
0: I just don't know exactly who is hiding what, where.
2: Is there something that

0: they know that they're not telling us?
1: I guess it's a trait to actually live a good life financially.
2: Ooh, that's interesting. He's saying that, you know, whoever they are, they don't want us to live a good financial life, which I agree with.
3: They're holding on to the tools, yeah.
2: Well, right. There's a way to grow our money.
3: Yeah.
2: And there's a way to invest our money. And you don't often hear that. You don't hear it in schools. You don't see it being taught to the general public. It's like, oh, yeah, well, if you can figure it out, you're on your own. Go for it.
3: I see more ads for things I can buy than ads for ways for me to budget and talk to a financial advisor.
0: So they're withholding that information from us?
1: Yeah, I think so. How to actually grow your money, where to put it.
2: Yeah, there you go.
1: How to invest.
0: What do they know that they're not telling us?
4: Who are they?
0: That's a great question. People in charge, whomever they may be. Is there anything that they're not telling us that we ought to know about?
4: I don't
0: know.
4: I think I have some access to so many media outlets. I'm even listening to something now. I can balance it out. I don't know that they are hiding too purposely as a cohort or hiding that much from me. You know, in this modern 21st century world, we have access to so much media. I can grab into any soundbite I want to, and I'm listening to a talk right now about socialized medicine.
0: So you're not big on conspiracies?
4: No, not at all.
2: I think we're in the exact same space we were when we started this, Kenny, but it was a good effort, and effort's got to start somewhere.
3: That's right.
2: So let's not talk about this anymore. Now I'm getting nervous. I think this leads to a bad, if we keep going down this path.
3: They are listening.
0: Yeah.
2: Can you give me your phone?
3: Oh, no. What are you going to do with my phone?
2: I'm going to throw it in a wood stove.
3: No. Take your phone and throw it in a wood stove.
2: Kenny, everyone put the phones in a bag right now. We need to run.
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17: A better life with Dr. Sanjay Gupta.
18: Have you ever noticed that you mostly breathe through one nostril at a time? Even when you're not sick, even when your allergies aren't bothering you. The body actually switches the dominant nostril as frequently as every 2 hours while we're awake. That's according to Adam Taylor, an anatomy professor at Lancaster University in the UK. This alternating cycle is automatic. It's regulated subconsciously by the hypothalamus and the brain, he said. Your body does this to give each nostril a chance to rest and repair, so they don't get too dried out, which could make it easier for pathogens and inflammation to cause damage. Now, Taylor also said, studies suggest the left nostril may be more dominant, and when the right nostril is dominant, the body is in a more alert or even stressed state. Who knew? Pretty fascinating stuff. I'm Dr. Sanjay Gupta, helping you live a better life.
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And are police dogs going out of style to make way for a new, smaller animal? Could this be true? We're going to get to this in the news a few moments away. What a story. It's coming up on the TJ Show.

0: Montgomery's number one hit music station. It's Y102. This is the TJ Show on our news. It sounds a little bit different around here. Kenny reads through every story he can find, and then he brings us the most interesting ones. Kenny, what's happening on the planet today?
1: I saw this really cool profile done on Splash. Splash is a 2-year-old Asian small clawed otter that works with a police department in Florida. It's the first ever search and rescue otter.
0: Aww. Come on, that's AI.
1: No, this is legit.
2: Sounds cute.
0: Come on, that's a Pixar movie.
2: No, it could be, but it's legit.
1: It works for the Peace River Canine Search and Rescue, and they found
0: that... Does he ride a canine?
1: No.
0: Is that his police car?
1: No, but the thing is, they have these...
0: Has anyone suggested that? Sounds amazing.
1: No, but what he actually does is amazing. So, you know, they have search and rescue dogs, but dogs can't smell underwater. Miraculously, otters can, and they
0: really
1: do it. Well, they blow bubbles at something, and then they sniff up the air bubbles, and they can determine what something is underwater. So they have this 2-year-old otter that's a canine search and rescue dog, essentially.
2: Wow. Let's do it, man. Train them all up.
0: Yeah, it's amazing. I love any opportunity to work in tandem with animals. There's something there. They've got these senses that we just don't have. I mean, they're sniffing in bubbles underwater.
1: It's amazing.
0: And they don't cough? That's ridiculous.
1: They know how to do it. Not to mention Splash is maybe the cutest thing you'll ever see.
0: Yeah.
1: See a picture of him.
0: That is amazing. I love it. I don't even know what to say about that. It's so, in this AI-driven world where everything like this is usually fake, to find something real, and you better not be lying to me.
2: No. It's not fake. There's multiple sources.
0: That's incredible news.
1: Yeah,
0: can we try and get in touch with the department?
1: Sure.
0: Yeah, let's try it. Maybe for next week, we could do a little interview and find out more about Splash.
2: Great name, too.
1: And the training process. It took a long time to train this animal to do what it does, but it does it, and it does it very effectively.
2: Yeah. And they trained him in like a pool first.
0: Yeah, it's incredible.
2: Really cool.
3: Can we get Splash on the show? That'd be pretty
1: cool. Yeah, I want to hear what he has to say.
0: All right, what else you got, Kenny?
1: Well, TJ, I know how much of a fan of fruit you are.
0: Love it.
1: It is cantaloupe season.
0: That's right.
1: I have experts weighing in on how to pick the best cantaloupe.
0: Ooh, I haven't done a lot of research on this one, but I'm guessing it has something to do with the smell.
1: So yeah, smell the bottom end. The blossom end, actually, as it says.
0: You know who'd be great at that? Splash.
3: Put that isolated.
2: Dogs, too.
0: Yep.
1: Well, I do think the blossom end is on the bottom. But interestingly enough, a lot of the advice is similar to the watermelon picking advice. They say the weight and firmness, a ripe cantaloupe should be heavy for its size and give just a little bit of what you press on it.
0: I saw a guy picking a watermelon at Costco the other day. He knew that he picked the wrong watermelon. He looked defeated when he put it in his cart. I almost interceded in his life, and then I was like, you know what? And I regret that. I should have told him, hey, bro.
2: Should have helped him out.
0: I see one that's going to be better than that. Because we know. We've done the research.
1: Yeah, inspect the surface. Also look at the color. They say the outside skin should have a golden hue. Avoid melons that show too much green underneath the outer netting.
0: Beautiful. Kenny, thank you for keeping us somewhat informed.
1: That's what's happening.
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19: A better life with Dr. Sanjay Gupta.
20: People have started using AI for all sorts of things, but I cannot think of an area where the stakes are higher than your health. First of all, I'll tell you this. I know doctors who have cracked some seemingly impossible cases with the help of AI, so it can be a powerful tool. But AI can also hallucinate, provide bad advice, and be just as confident when it does that. If you do decide to plug any personal medical information into one of these chatbots, you should know that while the companies that created them have robust privacy protections in place, they are not bound by HIPAA, like your healthcare provider is. Whatever the advice presented to you, take it with a degree of healthy skepticism. Always get a second opinion. And remember, if you ever experience concerning symptoms, skip the AI consult and head straight to the ER. I'm Dr. Sanjay Gupta, helping you live a better life.
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21: Mild, muggy start to our Friday gives way to a warm and humid afternoon. Temperatures climbing into the 80s today, bit of a south breeze, and a first alert for showers and thunderstorms again today, this afternoon, and into tonight. Tonight, expect lows around 70 with a cloudy sky. The weekend features the chance for showers and storms, otherwise warm and humid, with highs in the 80s and lows in the 60s.
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0: Montgomery's number one hit music station, it's Y102. This is the TJ Show. I was awakened in the middle of the night a couple nights ago.
2: Oh,
0: you know,
2: man.
0: I have a dog named Luna.
2: Yeah, she's amazing.
0: It's a big Labrador retriever, awesome dog.
2: Sweet girl.
0: I get awakened by her because she's having a sneezing fit. You have a dog. You ever see your dog sneeze?
2: Yes. They look so funny.
0: Yeah, it starts with their lip goes up a little bit, and they're about to lose control.
2: Yes.
0: But my dog, Luna, has a problem. She sneezes so hard, and she's all in on her sneezes, that when her head goes down, it bashes into the floor.
2: Oh.
0: And so it's really sad. Like, it's funny on the first one. Oh, Luna hit her head on the floor. And you go, ah. But then it's like by second or third sneeze, you start to feel bad for her because it's just repeatedly sneeze, head bash. And the kitchen floor or any floor really is hard.
2: Like, baby girl, are you causing damage in that head of yours?
0: Right.
2: Like,
0: man. And she can't stop herself because she just gets into this rhythm. So I called a vet that I know. His name is Brian. And I asked him about this unique trait that my dog has. Brian, just go ahead and say your title.
1: I am called a veterinary surgeon.
0: Now, have you ever seen a dog sneeze so hard they bash their head into the ground?
1: Have I seen it? I'm not sure that I have seen it. Is this just like a one-off episode, you mean?
0: No.
1: Or she does this frequently?
0: This is the way she sneezes.
1: Oh, okay. I mean, I've seen sneezing dogs, of course, but the head bashing thing, I don't think I have a diagnosis for that.
0: So I didn't realize I had such a unique animal, but it turns out I do.
1: You know, a one-off episode of sneezing, we all do that, don't we?
0: Yeah.
1: But if it's the sort of thing where it happens frequently or, you know, a recurring issue, usually we'd sort of put that thing down to a sinusitis, allergies of some sort. Cats do it too, believe it or not. I'm sure you can find that on YouTube.
0: What other animals sneeze? Do rabbits sneeze?
1: Yes, they do.
2: What?
1: And you know what? I see a lot of small furry things, mice and rats and gerbils and hamsters. And probably the most common reason I would see one of them, especially rats, is sneezing.
0: Did you know that rats and little critters sneeze like that?
2: No.
0: They sneeze? Rats sneeze?
1: Yes. Yeah. Yeah.
0: That's amazing.
1: My theory on it is, rats are probably not meant to be kept in little cages with sawdust and things, you know,
0: right,
1: bedding. They're meant to be outside running around and doing their thing.
0: Does a snake sneeze?
1: I've never had a snake as a patient. I don't know.
0: Made me think, if I ever had a pet snake, which I won't, I would name it Sneezy Snake.
2: Sneezy Snake, not Sleazy Snake?
0: No. So there we go. We've learned more than we could have ever wanted to know about animals sneezing. And now you're informed, J-Bo.

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I think there is a way. And why is this important? We're going to get to this a few moments away on the TJ Show.

0: just wanna dive.
1: Montgomery's number one hit music station. It's Y102. This is the TJ Show. There are some people who are constantly feeding their ears with something to listen to or something to watch.
2: Yep.
1: You know, they're always going to the next YouTube video or the next Netflix show. And I can see how it's easy to get there because there's always so much content to consume. And right. It's like, well, how do you keep up with it all? It's interesting stuff. It's entertaining.
2: You don't want to miss stuff.
1: There's always something else to learn.
2: Right.
1: But what has happened to silence? Is it so uncomfortable to be in silence for a moment in the way that the world is wired up today? And it made me think to ask, are you leaving any room for silence in your life? Do you do that, J-Bo?
2: Not all the time, but when I realize I need silence when there's too much going on in my head, when I feel like I can't catch a breath. That's when I know, like, oh, I need to make room for silence.
1: And how do you do that?
2: Man, sometimes I will literally say out loud, no, you are not going to watch that YouTube video. Because my thing is, I'll consume content through YouTube or I'll scroll on social. So I will tell myself, like, no, you've had enough. Like, you need to just be still.
1: So you give yourself a talking to.
2: I do.
1: And then what does being still and being in silence look like for you?
2: For me, I just, if I'm doing things around the house, I'm just doing them without noise.
1: Like okay.
2: If I'm cleaning, I'm cleaning. If I'm doing laundry, I'm going to do laundry. If I'm washing dishes, it's just me washing dishes.
1: So it doesn't necessarily mean you have to go and sit there and do nothing. You could still get something done.
2: Yeah, you can still get something done. Sometimes I do sit and do nothing, where I'll just sit for like 10 minutes and just breathe in through my nose and like exhale through my mouth and
1: like
2: just
1: a
2: allow
1: meditation
2: my thoughts.
1: Almost.
2: Yeah, allow my thoughts to process.
1: That's good. And you feel better because of these decisions.
2: I do. I feel lighter because it helps me actually gather my thoughts and gather the information that I've been consuming, and like it's just been building inside of me.
1: That's great. I love to hear that. But let's go to Kenny. So what does your day look like? I know that you're someone who loves to consume constantly.
3: My day starts in the shower. Where I have a Bluetooth speaker where I am listening to something while I'm taking a shower.
1: What do you do after that?
3: Carry that Bluetooth speaker with me into the kitchen as I get ready to leave and come to work.
1: Then what do you do after that?
3: My Bluetooth in the car takes over, so I continue listening in the car, and then I get here to work where I focus on work.
1: Where we're constantly listening.
3: We're constantly listening.
1: Okay, and then what do you do when you leave work?
3: Oh, I'm listening to something in the car.
1: Right. Okay. And then when you get home, what do you do?
3: Usually that's when I switch to the TV. Now I'm watching something.
1: Okay.
3: Yeah.
1: And then when you get to your bed, what do you do?
3: Well, I try to get to sleep, but I usually have the TV on because J-Bo described having all of these things going on in her head. That's what happens to me when I sit in silence. When I'm alone with my thoughts, my mind races.
1: I was intrigued by this conversation and the fact that this is becoming more and more the norm. Maybe not to the extreme that Kenny's describing, but people are constantly feeling this need to consume. And so I asked Kenny to go out on the street, tap some people on the shoulders, and talk to them, ask them, do you leave room for a moment of silence? I'm curious to know what people say.
2: Me too.
1: We'll get to those interviews in a few moments, right here on The TJ Show.
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4: 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It's Skywatch traffic with major delay on Y102, Montgomery's number one hit music station.
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0: 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In today's content-flooded world, is there even a way to have moments of silence to ourselves? Kenny went out on the street, tapped random people on the shoulder, and asked them this very question. Are you leaving room in your life for silence? And what's the benefit, if so?
1: Where do you find the time in your life for silence?
2: You know, it's ironic you would say that because I have just... My therapist has suggested that that's what I do. Be silent and think about what I'm thinking about. And any negativity, try to go the opposite way.
0: I like that, therapist.
3: That's good.
1: Well, that's great. I think it's something personally I have to work on myself.
2: Okay.
1: Where
0: now, are you treating him like your therapist? Did he ask for that?
3: He had a moment.
0: Well, it's good you bring that up. It's now turning it into group therapy.
1: I have trouble being alone with my thoughts. I have to constantly be listening to something or watching something.
2: I did too, and that's not good.
1: Yeah,
2: that's not good. It's not healthy. Because when you think about what you're really thinking about and everything that's behind it, a lot of times you'll find out who you really are or how you really think, and you have to go in another direction.
0: That's really good.
3: Ooh, that hit me in the heart. For real. I felt
0: me too,
3: that.
0: J-Bo.
3: I felt that.
0: I like that. You know, we think we want to stay away from discovering what he's describing there, but I would argue... That's what we're all looking for.
3: Yeah, and I'm not going to lie, it does happen. It's happened to me where I've had these quiet moments and I'm like, why do I think that way? And it reveals something about me that I then have to correct.
1: Where do you find the time for silence?
4: Silence?
1: Yeah.
4: I guess silence is pretty important to me. I like to kind of just be alone in my head and kind of like get my thoughts together. Where do I find the time for it?
1: Yeah.
4: Really got to find it throughout the day in little moments in between, like, other activities, I guess. Like, the constant influx of media kind of like made everybody, like, ADHD. Like, they're constantly just having to consume something, otherwise they feel, like, anxious.
1: Yeah.
4: I think it's kind of, like, ingrained in our fight or flight at this point because we're so used to just having something to take away our thoughts and, like, you know.
1: Where do you find the time for silence?
5: On my back porch.
1: Is quiet time, silent time important to you?
5: Very. Yes. It's huge. It's very, very important mentally, physically, all the way around. It's very important to have that quiet time.
1: You don't have any headphones in. You're not watching anything on Netflix.
5: No.
1: It's just you and your thoughts.
5: Yes. Yes.
0: So look at that. It is possible to be in silence.
3: Yeah.
0: I would even venture out to say it's probably

0: possible for Kenny to go to sleep without the television on?
1: Not yet.
0: No? You sure?
1: I don't know, man. I have a hard time sleeping without the TV.
0: This is the TJ Show. 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
2: 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It's Skywatch traffic with major delay on Y102, Montgomery's number one hit music station.
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5: Hello, Montgomery. Right now, things are looking good. Nothing's being reported by the authorities that would send anyone on an alternate route. We checked with the surrounding counties. They're clear. Looking at your traffic flow maps, no big backups. 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
1: It's the TJ Show. Why is there a trend where people are wanting to ruin movies before they watch them? They want to know. They want spoilers? I thought that was supposed to be a bad thing. It's coming up in the news a few moments away on the TJ Show.

0: Montgomery's number one hit music station. It's Y102. This is the TJ Show. Our news, it sounds different around here. Kenny reads through every story he can find, and then he brings us the most interesting ones. Kenny, what's happening on the planet today?
1: If you're looking for something to do this weekend, perhaps the movies. We have two nationwide releases this weekend. We talked a little bit about one of them, Nate Bargatze's new comedy, The Breadwinner.
0: Oh, yeah. Mm-hmm. My 11-year-old daughter, Charlie, is obsessed with his comedy. And she actually introduced me to him. I've heard about him for so long. People bring him up all the time. He is very good. He's really funny.
2: He's funny, yeah.
0: And he's clean.
1: Clean, yeah. Mm-hmm.
0: Yeah, it's very clever, great writing. And every time we're in the car now, can you put on Nate Bargatze?
2: Yeah.
0: Can you put on Nate Bargatze? And she wants to see Breadwinner this weekend. And I'm like, okay. Sure.
1: Yeah, I think you'll like it. I mean, it looks funny. The previews look great.
0: The problem is every movie that comes out, I go, yeah, sure, let's go see it.
2: And then it's like, when do you go see
0: it? Do we actually see it? Right. I did see Sheep Detectives, and that was great.
1: Still haven't seen the Mario movie, though.
0: Haven't seen the Mario movie. I tried. They took it out of theaters, and I'm like, yo, it was barely in the theaters. What are you doing?
1: It was
0: 2 months
1: for a while.
2: You got to find another theater, because they're in some theaters.
0: Yeah, no, I do want to see that. There's a lot of good stuff coming out. I'm happy to see that people are going to the movies.
1: Well, and history buffs, the other big movie that's coming out this weekend is called Pressure. It's the untold story of the planning that went into the storm on Normandy in World War II, D-Day. Brendan Fraser stars as a young General Dwight D. Eisenhower.
0: There he is.
2: Okay.
1: So that one's, it looks pretty cool to me, at least.
0: One of the great actors of our time right there. Kenny, what do you have other than that?
1: Well, and speaking of movies, I saw this article because, and I just don't understand it because for me, I go out of my way to avoid spoilers for any TV shows or movies. But this article suggests that there's a growing number of people, especially those millennials and Gen Zers, that actually seek out spoilers.
0: Why?
1: Well, they say that if the movie has a lot of twists and turns, it helps with their anxiety and fear relief to know what's coming beforehand. Also, we're overwhelmed by an abundance of content. You can't possibly see everything, so you read these spoilers, and that cures your fear of missing out. Your FOMO.
2: Or just be okay with missing out, and that's it.
0: No, it's true. I say I want to see all these movies, then I don't. I'm fine.
2: Yeah.
0: You know, there's something else fills up the space. Yes, Heather.
2: I was actually thinking about this for that movie that's coming out, Disclosure Day.
0: Yes. Yes.
2: About aliens or something like that. Mm-hmm. I was like, I'd have no interest in seeing this movie, but I do kind of want to know how it ends or why the aliens are there and all that kind of stuff. Yeah. So I would just read the spoilers and not even go see the movie. Because it's going to take so long to get to the point.
0: Well, it's not a TikTok video.
2: That's the thing.
3: Yeah, I've gotten used to that.
2: My brain is TikTok mode now.
0: Mm-hmm. My family on multiple occasions has tried to get me to sit down and watch a movie. And let me tell you, sometimes it is hard. And it was never like that. I used to love movies. And now it's like, come on already. Get to... I don't need to know who this guy is. Take him out of the cast.
2: That's why I don't read books anymore. I'm like, get to the point. I don't need all this description about why this person's eyes are as blue as the ocean. Who cares?
3: Because they got lost in them, like the way you do in the ocean.
0: Oh, man. Oh. If you've got an attention span, good for
3: you. Sometimes I watch movies and I'm like, you could have edited this down at least 20 minutes.
0: Yeah.
3: You didn't need that. You could have chopped this here, put this there. Yeah, so.
0: This is a problem, don't get me wrong. But I feel it. I feel it. Mm-hmm. Kenny, thank you for keeping us somewhat informed.
1: That's what's happening.
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11: A Better Life with Dr. Sanjay Gupta.
12: How often do you stop to wonder whether you should share something that's revealing, maybe even embarrassing, with a partner, a friend, or even your boss? In her new book called Revealing, The Underrated Power of Oversharing, behavioral scientist Leslie John says doing just that can help you deepen relationships that are vital to your life. We need people to trust us in order to get things like love, friendship, and career success. That's what she told us. When you make yourself vulnerable by revealing something sensitive, it does make other people trust you. In turn, when you ask someone to reveal something about themselves, showing that interest will generally lead someone to like you more. Why? Because people like to be asked about themselves, she says. It also signals that they are discriminating and choosy, but in a good way. I'm Dr. Sanjay Gupta, helping you live a better life.
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18: Mild, muggy start to our Friday gives way to a warm and humid afternoon. Temperatures climbing into the 80s today, bit of a south breeze, and a first alert for showers and thunderstorms again today, this afternoon, and into tonight. Tonight, expect lows around 70 with a cloudy sky. The weekend features the chance for showers and storms, otherwise warm and humid, with highs in the 80s and lows in the 60s.
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0: 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This is the TJ Show, and saying hello to Frank in Albany, New York. What's up, Frank?
20: What's going on?
0: Tell me something. What is the most exciting part of your life right now?
20: Work.
0: Work. Okay, that's good. I'm interested. When someone says work, it must mean you love what you do. Tell me what you do.
20: Absolutely.
0: What kind of work are you in?
20: I do grounds maintenance at a golf course.
1: Awesome.
0: Nice. You see, Kenny loves it.
21: Yeah, that's a great job.
0: I
20: figured he would love it.
0: Tell me why you like that so much. What is it that you love about that job?
20: I like the outdoors. I like wildlife. I like scenery. I like cutting grass. It's just my thing. I like to be precise with what I do, you know, and that's part of this place is being precise with cuts. And, you know, today we're mowing fairways and we're on our way.
0: Yeah, I love that. I love that passion.
21: Great.
0: It sounds like you have a passion for excellence in whatever you're doing.
20: Absolutely. And I've been listening to you the past week about optimism, man. So I've been wanting to call you for like a month now. And I said, you know what? Today I'm feeling optimistic and I'm about to call.
0: Nice. Yeah, you know, Frank, sometimes when you get a random phone number from a bunch of people you listen to on the radio, you're like, should I really call that phone number? And look, you were brave enough to do it. I love it. I'm so happy that you called.
20: Thank you, guys. I appreciate it.
0: And keep up the great work. I don't know if you've noticed this, and I don't know
20: you
0: how...
20: You guys, too.
0: But I was going to say, I don't know how long you've been doing what you're doing. It sounds like you've been doing it for a while. But have you noticed how many people default to cutting corners with their work?
20: Oh, yeah, absolutely.
0: Don't they tend to get, like, sifted out of the industry, or someone always either out-competes them, out-hustles them, or out-works them?
20: Oh, well, absolutely. That's in any field.
0: Exactly. And, you know, it's so easy to find people who complain about their jobs. They can't stand what they do. I always feel like it's either they're in the wrong line of work, it wasn't what they were built to do, or they're cutting corners and everyone else is doing a better job, so they never get that promotion that they think they're going to get.
20: Well, my thing is I do what I love. So if you love what you do, then keep on doing it. If you don't like what you're doing and you're grumpy and you complain, then it's time to move on.
1: Hey, Frank, I have a golf question for you. You know, groundskeepers, they're the ones responsible for choosing where the hole goes on the green.
0: Is that true?
20: Absolutely.
1: Now, Frank, sometimes the hole is in a spot where it's almost impossible to make a putt. And I've heard people say, oh, the groundskeeper must have had a bad day. Is there any truth to where you put the pin?
20: No. I mean, you change the pin because it's always a challenge, you know? It's part of golf. It's a challenge.
1: Yeah, of course. But do you ever do it just, like, to mess with the golfers, like put it at a particularly difficult spot?
20: Well, we have what we call an impossible pin day. And
0: Oh, that's awesome.
1: That's fun.
0: Well, Frank, listen, it's so nice to meet you. You're a friend of the show now. You call us anytime. And thank you for turning your radio on today. We're so happy
20: to
0: have you here.
20: Absolutely. Thank you for keeping the radio on.
1: Thanks, Frank.
0: We're having a great time here. You have an amazing day, Frank.
20: You too. Love you. Later.
0: Love you.
1: Love you.

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0: It's the TJ Show, the biggest stories in animal headlines. Once again, it's Luna's Animal Tales. Right around the corner, it's coming up on the TJ Show.
1: You see that girl? There's just something about her. I just...

0: Montgomery's number one hit music station. It's Y102. This is the TJ Show. J-Bo, it seems this is becoming a hit with the animals who listen to our show.
1: Yeah, we hear from them all the time how much they love it.
0: Well, I'm so happy that this is happening because this was the whole point. I noticed my dog Luna, who listens to our radio show every day, she's just not interested. According to what my wife says, she doesn't even pay attention because the radio's on with her.
1: Yeah, she's snoozing
0: throughout the whole show. And then, you know, you probably got your dog and it's hanging its head out the window. Why? Because it doesn't care about what we're talking about.
1: Mm-hmm.
0: Well, that's why we began Luna's Animal Tales. We want to make sure this show is interesting to everything, if we can help it. And so we read the biggest animal headlines from around the world and back. Quote, kittens were brought to an animal rescue, and it turns out they weren't kittens. That's why I said, quote, kittens. The Arizona Humane Society said a resident recently came to the Wildlife Conservation Center with a pair of kittens, or so they thought, that they found unattended behind their shed. Wildlife experts quickly realized the kittens weren't kittens at all. They were actually gray fox kits.
1: Dun, dun, dun.
0: Kit is the name for baby foxes. The AHS said the foxes will be rehabilitated and released to the wild when they grow old enough. Imagine this, finding this inside your wall. There was a 3-year-old girl in North Carolina, scared, convinced that there was a monster lurking behind her bedroom wall. The girl's parents initially thought their daughter was imagining the presence of a monster in her closet. She had just watched Monsters, Inc. You know that movie. Yeah. Monsters are doing business in your
2: Great.
0: Closet.
2: Classic. Yeah.
0: After several instances, the dad started to notice some bees in the attic. He called a local beekeeper to check it out. They had a thermal imaging camera on the wall. The mother said, I kid you not, it lit up like Christmas in the wall, right next to my daughter's closet. When I first saw it, I thought it was a man in the wall. There was so much activity. The beekeeper ended up removing more than 50,000 bees from inside the walls of the home.
1: Wow.
0: He said the hive was twice the size of any other hive that's ever been found hiding inside of a house that he's ever seen.
1: And I bet you that girl's parents were probably sending that child to bed every time she would get out of her
0: you're
1: bed.
0: Fine.
1: You're fine. It's okay. Yeah. Go back to your room.
0: Well, now Mama and Dad have a $20,000 home repair bill to take care of because insurance refused to cover the job. And the mother said, well, it's good that we saved all the bees, but I was ready for them to be evicted. So they're gone. Everyone's safe. Researchers heard a fight between two male orangutans in the treetops of a rainforest in Indonesia. They later spotted one of the orangutans had a little pink wound right below his right eyelid and another one inside of his mouth. Over the next several days, they watched this orangutan and they saw him climb up a tree that they don't normally eat from. They took the leaves, chewed it up in their mouth, created a paste, and actually put this paste on the eyes. It turns out this is a pain reliever plant that people use as a pain reliever. And they watched it. The wound eventually healed and it was totally fine. It's the first time they've ever witnessed an animal administering some sort of a medicinal substance to its body.
1: Nature wow. is amazing. Absolutely beautiful.
0: Absolutely incredible. No infection, healed within a week.
2: That's a pretty smart monkey.
0: Talk about a miracle.
2: Yeah, that's cool.
0: And there it is, Luna's Animal Tales, once again impressing us and frightening us.
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0: Montgomery's number one hit music station. It's Y102. This is the TJ Show, and we're so excited to welcome Katie in Guilford, Connecticut. Hey, Katie.
1: Hello.
2: Hey, Katie.
0: Katie, hi. It's so great to be connected with you. Answer this question. What is the most exciting part of your life right now?
1: Well, I'm just kind of looking forward to summer, and all of my kids' sports are kind of ending, and now I only have one to deal with.
0: Mm.
1: So freedom. It's just a fun time. Yeah.
0: Yeah. Can you do me a favor and rate me as a parent? So I have done everything I can to try to avoid becoming one of those parents that's just driving their kids all around town. I don't want soccer. I don't want Little League Baseball. And I know this is offensive, but look at what you did. Your whole life has been consumed. You're a chauffeur.
1: I am, but I have boys. I do know with dance, some of those recitals can be a painful 4 hours. So well, I think it evens out.
0: Guess what, Katie? Over the weekend, you know where I was?
1: A dance recital.
0: Dance recital! Yeah, you were listening. I know, you heard it. It's unbelievable. So, yeah, and it was wonderful. You know, it's so beautiful.
2: I'm sure it was.
0: How hard they all worked to stand right there. I mean, they were flowing beautifully. And I'm a great dad. Hey.
2: Did you just rate yourself instead of having her rate you?
0: Yeah, no. No, listen, I want whatever's
1: every
0: best.
1: Every parent is a 10.
0: Right.
2: That's right.
0: Well, today, that's what everyone says, right? And you can see what's happening to the world.
3: Participation trophy.
0: Yes.
3: For the parents, too.
0: Yeah. No, Katie, I do want whatever's best for my kids. And I know, listen, I played sports when I was a kid, but I know the movement and getting out there, getting active, learning how to work with a team. I know that's more important than my selfish desires of not having to drive kids around all day. So I commend you. I think that's beautiful what you're doing. Great job on that.
1: Well, thank you.
0: Katie, we're so grateful that you're listening to our show. I know there's a million

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0: 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It's Y102. This is the TJ Show. Our news, it sounds a little bit different around here. Kenny reads through every story he can find, and then he brings us the most interesting ones. Kenny, what's been happening in the world?
1: Another treasure find for you, TJ.
0: Oh, I love these stories.
1: A man from Romania on a hike with his trusty metal detector stumbles across 1,500 Roman coins.
0: Could you imagine? Like, I'd be happy with one. You imagine you dig and you just keep seeing coin after coin after coin. They never say how much these things are worth, though. So did this article point it out?
1: No, it didn't, but yeah. I did some extra digging for you because I knew you would ask that question. Yeah. So these coins date back to the year 211 BC.
0: Good year, from what I hear.
1: They were the dominant currency for about 500 years of ancient Rome. They say, as far as the coins are concerned, that some rare ones can fetch as much as $500,000.
0: One?
1: One.
2: However,
0: could you imagine?
2: We're about to become best friends, me and this guy.
0: Seriously, where is this guy?
1: The common form of this coin usually fetches from around $20 to $100. So with 1,500 coins, conservatively estimating $50 per coin, it would be worth about $75,000 at least.
0: Oh, I thought you said it was like $500,000
1: per. One, if he has a special coin that's commemorating Julius Caesar's assassination, that coin is worth $500,000.
0: Gotcha. So it could be in there.
1: If that's in the mix, then we'll see.
0: Wow.
1: But if they're just your standard types of these coins, they're $20 to $100. So just guessing at $50, it would put it at $75,000. In Romania, the laws say that you have to turn these over to the authorities. And in most cases, the finder would receive a percentage of the assessed value, which could be up to 30%. So by my math, he may get somewhere around $22,500.
0: Can you imagine?
2: Well, you know what? He went out for a walk with his metal detector thinking he wouldn't find anything, and he found something. So he's at least going to get something. He went out with $22,000 less. Now he's going to have $22,000 more.
0: I know, but if you're talking about a $500,000 coin in there, give the guy a break.
1: Well, yeah. I'm not sure. I mean, from the article, this has been handed over to the authorities. They didn't report finding any of these special coins.
0: Keep an eye on that story so we can be mad for him if we need to be.
1: He's mostly excited that he's going to be able to take his kid one day to a museum and see the treasure that he found.
0: Oh, yeah, that's thrilling.
2: Yay.
1: That's priceless, TJ.
3: Isn't like the universal law of finders keepers?
0: I thought so.
3: I thought that was like everywhere.
0: Kenny, what else do you have?
1: I wanted to tell you about some amazing work that Oscar-winning actor Christian Bale is doing in California.
0: Another Batman series. Come on, give it to me.
1: He's a superhero in real life, it turns out. He's building a foster home called Together California in Palmdale, California. He is just blown away by the amount of foster children in the United States and the fact that 75% of foster siblings, orphan siblings, end up living apart after entering the foster care system. So he's made it his mission in life, even though he doesn't have a direct connection to this personally, to keep these orphan kids together in the foster care system.
2: What a great way to use your money.
0: Mm-hmm. Yeah, that's beautiful. Kenny, thanks for keeping us somewhat informed.
1: That's what's happening.
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18: A better life with Dr. Sanjay Gupta.
19: We've talked a lot about measles over the past year, but mumps has largely flown under the radar, even though it's been making a bit of a comeback as well. That's because fewer people are getting the MMR vaccine, which stands for measles, mumps, and rubella. The vaccine's been around for decades. It is effective. It is safe. What makes mumps outbreaks difficult to contain is that symptoms usually don't appear for 2 to 3 weeks after someone's been exposed. And that can make it hard to pin down where that exposure took place. And someone who is infected can transmit the virus to someone else before they are symptomatic. If you get sick, which could manifest like a run-of-the-mill respiratory virus or the telltale swelling of your cheeks and jaw, all you can really do at that point is to treat the symptoms and also isolate yourself so you don't infect anyone else. I'm Dr. Sanjay Gupta, helping you live a better life.
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24: Mild, muggy start to our Friday gives way to a warm and humid afternoon. Temperatures climbing into the 80s today, bit of a south breeze, and a first alert for showers and thunderstorms again today, this afternoon, and into tonight. Tonight, expect lows around 70 with a cloudy sky. The weekend features the chance for showers and storms, otherwise warm and humid, with highs in the 80s and lows in the 60s.
25: 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I'm meteorologist Nick Gunter on Montgomery's number one hit music station, Y102.
0: 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It's Y102. This is the TJ Show, and look at that, another week. Thank you for joining us here on the radio. One of the things that happens is that sometimes you only catch a tiny portion of the show, and you can hear a whole lot more of it by going to find our podcast. 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It's a great way to catch up on what you missed. Also, if we're brand new in your city and you're wondering, who are these people? Why are they on my radio? It's a fair question. And anytime there's something new to get used to, you go, well, what is this? It's a new grocery store. They designed the aisle differently. Well, why? Why did they do it? Change is sometimes you scratch your head over it. Well, I think you'll get to know what we do here by searching for the TJ Show wherever you listen to podcasts. And I say this, by the way, I'm always most grateful that you're turning your radio on. What would you send someone to on the podcast, Jabo?
1: This is from yesterday's show. If you're in a relationship, you probably had pillow talk. Well, I give you an insight on the pillow talk I had with my husband, Archie.
0: Yeah.
1: And so you can check it out from yesterday's show.
0: That's right.
12: It was hot.
0: Search for the TJ Show. Wherever you listen to him, click on the Thursday show. Kenny, what about you?
2: I will point you to Wednesday's show where we actually got a complaint call. And I won't say what it was, but this person thought that something we were talking about on the show was just so ridiculous, and she couldn't comprehend why we would ever bring that up.
0: Oh, yeah. That was a lot of fun, actually.
1: Yeah. It was.
2: Wednesday's podcast. You have to hear it for yourself.
0: I was happy with how that ended.
2: Yes.
0: The start was a little rocky.
2: Yes.
0: Hard to understand at first, but then I think we got to a good place.
1: Well, I think it was a little rocky because this person thought they were calling to leave a voicemail, and we then picked up.
0: Hi.
1: And so when someone picks up, you act a little different.
0: Yes. You can find that on Wednesday's podcast. Also, speaking of Wednesday's podcast, we must have an affection for Wednesday. You get to hear Kenny addressing his issues with women's sports. You know, that was...
1: Yes.
2: There's another complaint. There are two complaints on Wednesday. I forgot.
0: Yeah. Must have been a day people were feeling all kinds of ways.
1: They were feeling spicy.
0: Kenny had to defend himself. Yeah, and why do you not like women's sports?
1: Yeah, Kenny.
2: That's not
1: why
2: true.
1: Don't you like women?
0: Yeah, what's your problem with women? Aren't you married?
2: I love women.
1: Don't you want us to, like, elevate and succeed?
2: Yes, right. I do.
1: Yeah,
2: all
1: right, okay.
0: Well, there you go. You can hear it for yourself. Wednesday's show. Heather, what would you push someone to?
12: Tuesday's show... Speaking of complaints, we got to hear TJ's wife explain why he's so annoying.
0: Come on now. Yeah. Now, what happened was she shushed me, okay? And she was distracted from me with her work.
1: Oh, no, okay? You should listen to the show. Listen to the show. It's from Tuesday.
0: And yes, you can hear that on Tuesday.
12: Judge for yourself.
0: And
12: that's right.
0: Yeah, I do like it when my wife Jess is available to hang out and have a good time.
12: Don't justify your actions.
1: She's not all the time.
0: Well, right. But you'll hear it.
12: She has a life.
0: You also hear what I have to go through to get baked goods into this office. And by the way, did you like her apple pie?
1: It was delicious.
0: So yeah, that was very good. There were conditions. The only person I know who bakes and then has a contract along with the baked goods. She insisted that they were microwaved before they were eaten. It's a whole thing. You can find that on Tuesday's show. Thank you, thank you, thank you, as we always say, for turning on your radio. And here's a little challenge for you to end the week. At some point, leave us a voicemail. Something fun happens over the weekend. Something you want to share with us. Some good news in your life. 877-RADIO-TJ. 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
10: People have started using AI for all sorts of things, but I cannot think of an area where the stakes are higher than your health. First of all, I'll tell you this. I know doctors who have cracked some seemingly impossible cases with the help of AI, so it can be a powerful tool. But AI can also hallucinate, provide bad advice, and be just as confident when it does that. If you do decide to plug any personal medical information into one of these chatbots, you should know that while the companies that created them have robust privacy protections in place, they are not bound by HIPAA, like your healthcare provider is. 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Always get a second opinion. And remember, if you ever experience concerning symptoms, skip the AI consult and head straight to the ER. I'm Dr. Sanjay Gupta, helping you live a better life.
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1: This week, Nick Jonas threw down another wild bedroom rule. 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Plus, Gayle King shared the story of walking in on her husband cheating on her, and Halsey's house party got too rowdy for her Miley Cyrus. It's all coming up this weekend on the Hollywood Five. Hollywood Five.
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11: Have you ever noticed that you mostly breathe through one nostril at a time? Even when you're not sick, even when your allergies aren't bothering you. The body actually switches the dominant nostril as frequently as every 2 hours while we're awake. That's according to Adam Taylor, an anatomy professor at Lancaster University in the UK. This alternating cycle is automatic. It's regulated subconsciously by the hypothalamus and the brain, he said. Your body does this to give each nostril a chance to rest and repair so they don't get too dried out, which could make it easier for pathogens and inflammation to cause damage. Now, Taylor also said studies suggest the left nostril may be more dominant, and when the right nostril is dominant, the body is in a more alert or even stressed state. Who knew? Pretty fascinating stuff. I'm Dr. Sanjay Gupta, helping you live a better life.
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17: Mild, muggy start to our Friday gives way to a warm and humid afternoon. Temperatures climbing into the 80s today, bit of a south breeze, and a first alert for showers and thunderstorms again today, this afternoon, and into tonight. Tonight, expect lows around 70 with a cloudy sky. The weekend features the chance for showers and storms, otherwise warm and humid with highs in the 80s and lows in the 60s.
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14: 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I'm Bob Woodruff. My family and I started the Bob Woodruff Foundation in 2006 after I sustained a life-threatening injury while reporting from Iraq.

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1: This week, Nick Jonas threw down another wild bedroom rule. BTS is teaming up with Oreos, and did Drake lose the battle to Kendrick but actually win the war? Plus, Gayle King shared the story of walking in on her husband cheating on her, and Halsey's house party got too rowdy for her Miley Cyrus. It's all coming up this weekend on the Hollywood Five. Hollywood Five.
2: 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It's about Will Harris, a small goat who believes in himself and proves you don't have to be the biggest to be a champion.
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12: Colleague of mine was telling me the other day about how their Instagram feed is filled with videos, most of them kind of funny, about how grandparents and friends tend to bulldoze new parents out of the way to get to see their baby. As a dad of three daughters, I know how life really does become all about them the moment those kids are born. But I also know parents are still people, too, who need their own attention beyond being mom or dad. And moms, in particular in those early years, can feel especially invisible in the eyes of other people. So what can you do to stop contributing to what is known as maternal invisibility? Women we spoke to said these two things were the most helpful. When people stopped to ask how they could best support them, number one, or when they took the initiative to handle certain tasks that obviously needed to be done. I'm Dr. Sanjay Gupta, helping you live a better life.
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14: It's your WSFA First Alert weather forecast on Y102.
1: Mild, muggy start to our Friday gives way to a warm and humid afternoon. Temperatures climbing into the 80s today, bit of a south breeze, and a first alert for showers and thunderstorms again today, this afternoon, and into tonight. Tonight, expect lows around 70 with a cloudy sky. The weekend features the chance for showers and storms, otherwise warm and humid, with highs in the 80s and lows in the 60s.
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It's Y102. I am April. Glad to have you along this afternoon. I've got new music from Ariana Grande, Zara Lawson, and Harry Styles on Y102.

0: New music from Ariana Grande, Hate That I Made You Love Me on Y102. After your next look at traffic, I've got Madonna and Sabrina and the Olivias, Rodrigo and Dean, Y102.
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3: 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Right now, things are looking good. Nothing's being reported by the authorities that would send anyone on an alternate route. We checked with the surrounding counties. They're clear. Looking at your traffic flow maps, no big backups. 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
4: Good afternoon, Montgomery. We've got an accident now on Mobile Highway at Bitford Way. They're in front of churches, so please use caution on 31. Also an accident northbound on East Boulevard at Calmar Drive, just up past Walmart. You see something else out there giving you trouble with traffic, safely contact us. 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It's the law from Montgomery Skywatch Traffic. This is Major Delay.
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0: A better life with Dr. Sanjay Gupta.
13: How often do you stop to wonder whether you should share something that's revealing, maybe even embarrassing, with a partner, a friend, or even your boss? In her new book called Revealing, The Underrated Power of Oversharing, behavioral scientist Leslie John says doing just that can help you deepen relationships that are vital to your life. We need people to trust us in order to get things like love, friendship, and career success. That's what she told us. When you make yourself vulnerable by revealing something sensitive, it does make other people trust you. In turn, when you ask someone to reveal something about themselves, showing that interest will generally lead someone to like you more. Why? Because people like to be asked about themselves, she says. It also signals that they are discriminating and choosy, but in a good way. I'm Dr. Sanjay Gupta, helping you live a better life.
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22: Mild, muggy start to our Friday gives way to a warm and humid afternoon. Temperatures climbing into the 80s today, bit of a south breeze, and a first alert for showers and thunderstorms again today, this afternoon, and into tonight. Tonight, expect lows around 70 with a cloudy sky. The weekend features the chance for showers and storms, otherwise warm and humid with highs in the 80s and lows in the 60s.
23: 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I'm meteorologist Nick Gunter on Montgomery's number one hit music station, Y102.
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0: Montgomery's number one hit music station. It's Y102. The Farmer's Market is back tomorrow morning at the shops at East Chase from 7 until 12. You can grab all that fresh local produce and baked goods. You can bring your pets as well. Saw lots of pups out there last Saturday. New location is right there by the Aldi in that side parking lot. It's a rain or shine event from 7 until noon tomorrow morning at the shops at East Chase for the Farmer's Market.
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3: Good afternoon, Montgomery. Ann Street, southbound on the ramp to 85. We've got reports of an accident there, so please use caution. Also, Mobile Highway at Bitford Way in front of churches. Northbound on the East Boulevard at Calmar Drive. We've got wrecks at all those locations reported last hour. Please use caution as you are out and about. You see something else out there giving you troubles, safely contact us. 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
3: Good afternoon, Montgomery. Right now we're looking good. Nothing's being reported by the authorities that would send you on an alternate route. Looking at your traffic flow maps, no big backups or slowdowns. That's all great news. 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Buckle up for Montgomery Skywatch traffic. 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
14: A Better Life with Dr. Sanjay Gupta.
15: 20 years ago, the average attention span was about 2.5 minutes. Today, it's just 47 seconds. Pretty disconcerting. That's according to new research out of UC Irvine. But really, this isn't our fault, at least not entirely. We can blame technology and the world around us. Attention, it turns out, is not an unlimited resource. You only have so much of it to give. Start paying more attention to what times of the day you seem to be at your mental peak. Try to knock out the more complicated stuff during that time. It's also important to take breaks every so often so you can more easily lock in when you're trying to concentrate. One expert said, even trying to visualize where you want to end your day with everything all wrapped up or with tons left to do, that can act as a real motivator. I'm Dr. Sanjay Gupta, helping you live a better life.
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1: It's Skywatch traffic with major delay on Y102, Montgomery's number one hit music station.
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4: Good afternoon, Montgomery. Your last look, drive home, traffic has one accident just reported, East Boulevard at Vaughn Road. That's East Boulevard at Vaughn Road. Outside of that, we're clear. Looking at your traffic flow maps, no big backups or slowdowns. 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Buckle up, it's the law. From Montgomery Skywatch traffic, this is Major Delay.
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6: This week, Nick Jonas threw down another wild bedroom rule. BTS is teaming up with Oreos, and did Drake lose the battle to Kendrick but actually win the war? Plus, Gayle King shared the story of walking in on her husband cheating on her. And Halsey's house party got too rowdy for her Miley Cyrus. It's all coming up this weekend on the Hollywood Five. Hollywood Five.
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1: It's your WSFA First Alert weather forecast on Y102.
6: Mild, muggy start to our Friday gives way to a warm and humid afternoon. Temperatures climbing into the 80s today, bit of a south breeze, and a first alert for showers and thunderstorms again today, this afternoon, and into tonight. Tonight, expect lows around 70 with a cloudy sky. The weekend features the chance for showers and storms, otherwise warm and humid, with highs in the 80s and lows in the 60s.
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